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0: Mexico is a free, independent, and sovereign country. For years, neoliberal governments surrendered to foreign interests above those of the people. Today, with the fourth transformation, there is cooperation between nations, but without subordination, because Mexico is respected and the destiny of our nation is decided by Mexican men and women. The homeland and sovereignty are defended. Morena, the hope of Mexico.
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0: Ah, yes. San Diego's favorite summer traditions. 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
8: As a family, we feel at ease because this support is something secure that we have, wanting to continue to study in order to achieve my goals. This can help us both academically and with the things we need. We use it for academic purposes. More than 42 million people receive a well-being program because honesty and love for the people give results. Government of Mexico. This program is public, unrelated to any political party, and its use for purposes other than social development is prohibited.
7: Cinema is culture, identity, and memory. That is why the Senate of the Republic approved the new federal law on cinema and audiovisual arts, which recognizes cinema as a cultural right. With this, the exhibition of national films will be expanded. Independent productions and works in indigenous languages will be promoted. Tax incentives will be established for works made in the country, and dubbing actors and actresses will be protected against the use of artificial intelligence. 66th Legislature, Senate of the Republic.
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10: This is Jackson from Bird Surf Shed and the Shed OB with the 91X Authentic Surf Port for this Saturday evening. Not the best day of surf, but it could have been worse. Fading south-southwest swell paired with a small northwest wind swell gave off waves mostly in that knee-to-waist high zone. More structured areas or south swell magnets, a little bit more size with a few sets hovering around chest high. Morning had a rising tide, which caused a lot of breaks to almost look flat. As the day went on and we got on the other side of that tide, there was a little improvement in shape and consistency. That improvement was hard to see because onshore winds started mid-morning, causing conditions to deteriorate. Those onshore winds stuck around all day. Tomorrow looks pretty similar to today, with maybe a little bump in size. I'd still expect most spots to stay in that knee-to-waist high range, with the chest-high set sprinkled in a little bit more often. Cleanest conditions early on, as those pesky onshore winds are forecasted to start mid-morning and stick around again all day. For more reports, forecasts, and live cameras, check out surfline.com. For all your surfing needs, come see us at Bird Surf Shed or the Shed OB. And this authentic surf port can be heard 3 times daily right here on 91X.

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0: 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I was really lost with all that.
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2: I will start saving a little money and buy what I want, right? This support that is being given to us brings joy to all of us. It has benefited many people and will continue to do so. This house-to-house program is a support that helps us cover our expenses. More than 42 million people receive a well-being program because honesty and love for the people give results. Government of Mexico. This program is public, unrelated to any political party, and its use for purposes other than social development is prohibited.
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8: They betrayed us. They buried the hope they once sold. They are capable of anything to seize power, while millions of families live in fear. When a government and its party ally with crime, they carry the weight of every death, every disappearance, every displaced family, every extorted business, and the pain of an entire country. Mexico has endured difficult times, but never as dark as under them, that is betraying all of its people. National Action Party.
9: The Senate of the Republic has approved the issuance of various commemorative coins for the 2026 FIFA World Cup. 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They symbolize the identity, culture, and passion of our country, where soccer unites generations and strengthens bonds of friendship among nations. 66th Legislature, Senate of the Republic.
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2: 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What's up there, you luscious little jackfruit? Or maybe you're a big jackfruit? It's Hillary with some shows for you to check out on this Saturday in San Diego. During the day today and into the night, it is the annual OB Street Fair and Chili Cook-Off with Band of Gringos and the Resonators and a ton of other bands. Also this afternoon, Super Sometimes is going to do a free performance in the Liz Records parking lot. That should start around 2. Tonight, you can see Lower Definition at SoMa, Missing Persons and Bow Wow Wow play the Belly Up, Kid Cudi's at North Island Credit Union Amphitheater. It is Into the Horizon with Tiesto, Cutsnake, and so many others at Waterfront Park. Carl Denson's Tiny Universe and Ginger Roots are doing a Jimmy Cliff celebration at the Sound. You can see Three Bad Jacks and Deadbolt at the Casbah. Armor for Sleep and Spanish Love Songs play House of Blues. The Radolescents and the Plagues play Tower Bar. And Motor Babe is at the Poorhouse tonight. Still to come, big 91X shows like Dia de los Deftones, Jack White, Gorillaz, Pierce the Veil, and Jack Johnson. You can win free tickets to all of those in the 91X Prize Cave. 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
2: As a family, we feel at ease because this support is something secure that we have. Wanting to continue to study in order to achieve my goals. This can help us both academically and with the things we need. We use it for academic purposes. More than 42 million people receive a well-being program because honesty and love for the people give results. Government of Mexico. This program is public, unrelated to any political party, and its use for purposes other than social development is prohibited.
3: At the Chamber of Deputies, we work to strengthen the culture in our country. With the approval of the new federal law of film and audiovisual media, Mexican films will have a 14-day exhibition run. Also, digital platforms must have a section for Mexican content. This law promotes the production, distribution, exhibition, and preservation of cinematographic and audiovisual works made in our country. Chamber of Deputies, 66th Legislature, Sovereignty and Social Justice.
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1: 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Like Uncle Tito, the king of carne asada. That OB guy named Sunshine, who may or may not be an actual wizard.
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13: 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We build roads that unite us. Government of Mexico.
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2: 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We have delivered aid and household goods to 250,000 families. We rebuilt electrical networks, water systems, drainage systems, and tourism infrastructure. 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The truth is, it was worth it. They carried out a monumental project. Acapulco, transformation in progress, Government of Mexico. This program is public and independent of any political party. Its use for purposes other than social development is prohibited.
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9: 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Being who you are is your right. 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Supreme Court of Justice of the Nation. 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

Ah, yes. San Diego's favorite summer traditions. The Stingray Shuffle, the afternoon siesta, and finding parking near the bay on the 4th of July. But once you're there, totally worth it. 91X and the Port of San Diego present the Big Bay Boom Spectacular 4th of July fireworks on San Diego Bay. 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
4: Are you the type who saves and uses your coins, or do you leave them forgotten? Guess what? I'm rushing to work and I'm short 5 pesos to recharge my bus card. Can you help me find some coins so I can make it on time? We still have a few seconds. Let's think. Where are those typical places where coins always show up? Pockets, the key tray. Every coin counts. They can get us out of a tight spot or even give us a little treat. Better put them back into circulation and don't forget them, because together they make a difference. Banco de Mexico.
5: At the Chamber of Deputies, we work to strengthen the culture in our country. With the approval of the new federal law of film and audiovisual media, Mexican films will have a 14-day exhibition run. Also, digital platforms must have a section for Mexican content. This law promotes the production, distribution, exhibition, and preservation of cinematographic and audiovisual works made in our country. Chamber of Deputies, 66th Legislature, Sovereignty and Social Justice.
6: And we're back. And we don't just mean from commercials. The original, 91.

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1: Injured? Demand justice. Demand Gurewitz. 855

0: and memory. That is why the Senate of the Republic approved the new federal law on cinema and audiovisual arts, which recognizes cinema as a cultural right. With this, the exhibition of national films will be expanded. Independent productions and works in indigenous languages will be promoted. Tax incentives will be established for works made in the country, and dubbing actors and actresses will be protected against the use of artificial intelligence. 66th Legislature, Senate of the Republic.
1: Just mean from commercials. The original, 91.

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0: 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It kind of is. Thankfully, there is one thing that unites us all. 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
2: Supported by Harmonia Kitchen and PB. What's up there? Teeny tiny little cacahuate. It's Hillary with some shows for you to check out on this Sunday in San Diego. Tonight, you can see RX Bandits at Observatory. Cool and the Gang are playing the show with the Sugar Hill Gang. It's night number two of Into the Horizon at Waterfront Park with Martin Garrix, James Hype, Lost Frequencies, and so many others. The Messengers will play the Banshee Bar with Nichelle and the Nashties and Jaden G. You can see Lion Cut at the Whistle Stop, Dust Bowl Champion and Computer Kill play the Ken Club, Juliana Joy and Garden of Lilith are at Soda Bar, and the Nathan King Quintet will be at Lulu's Jungle Room tonight. Still to come, big 91X shows like Dia de los Deftones, Young the Giant with Cold War Kids and Kenny Hoopla, and Psychedelic Furs, just to name a few. Thanks to Harmonia Kitchen and PB. You can get 50% off right now at SaveMoreSanDiego.com. So there you have it. Stay safe and see some shows.
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0: X marks the spot. 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Is it under Potato Chip Rock? Or is that Sunset Cliffs?
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0: 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And we're back. And we don't just mean from commercials. The original 91X. 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

It's as simple as something that nobody knows it. Her eyes are as big as her bubbly toes. On the feet of a queen of the hearts of the cards, and her feet are all covered with tar balls and scars.

Ah, yes. San Diego's favorite summer traditions. The Stingray Shuffle, the afternoon siesta, and finding parking near the bay on the 4th of July. But once you're there, totally worth it. 91X and the Port of San Diego present the Big Bay Boom Spectacular 4th of July fireworks on San Diego Bay. 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

0: San Diegans are diverse. Like Uncle Tito, the king of carne asada, that OB guy named Sunshine, who may or may not be an actual wizard,
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Ah, yes. San Diego's favorite summer traditions. The Stingray Shuffle, the afternoon siesta, and finding parking near the bay on the 4th of July. 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
2: Supported by Harmonia Kitchen and PB. What's up there? Teeny tiny little cacahuate. It's Hillary with some shows for you to check out on this Sunday in San Diego. Tonight, you could see RX Bandits at Observatory. Cool and the Gang are playing the show with the Sugar Hill Gang. It's night number two of Into the Horizon at Waterfront Park with Martin Garrix, James Hype, Lost Frequencies, and so many others. The Messengers will play the Banshee Bar with Michelle and the Nashties and Jade and G. You can see Lion Cut at the Whistle Stop. Dust Bowl Champion and Computer Kill play the Ken Club. Juliana Joy and Garden of Lilith are at Soda Bar. And the Nathan King Quintet will be at Lulu's Jungle Room tonight. Still to come, big 91X shows like Dia de los Deftones, Young the Giant with Cold War Kids and Kenny Hoopla, and Psychedelic Furs, just to name a few. Thanks to Harmonia Kitchen and PB. 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So there you have it. 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
2: 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The original 91X.

It's 91X Resurrection Sunday. A different voice, Lou Niles, in here filling in for Halloran. And going to play just kind of a different flavor of things. We're going to mix back and forth between some of our 80s classics, Resurrection Sunday, some goth and what they call now dark wave tunes, as well as new romantic dance classics. Get into some of that. Go into the comments. I just posted a little something. Go into the comments and tell me if you know the answer to this question.

and I'm going to play a Fad Gadget, who's like the alter ego of Francis John Tovey. What was the famous industrial German band that had a heavy influence on Tovey, and especially my favorite song from Fad Gadget, this song, Collapsing New People, here on Resurrection Sunday, 91X.

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1: Ah, yes. 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
6: It's 91X. It's Resurrection Sunday. Lou Niles with you, telling some stories and playing some amazing music from a time that really impacted my musical influences. Going back to 1981 for this one, from the album called Architecture Morality, one of my favorite albums of all time, Orchestral Maneuvers in the Dark, or OMD. They have a strange 7 degrees of separation that kind of ended up in a marriage, for one of Andy McCluskey's marriages. So Andy McCluskey and Paul Humphreys, the members of Orchestral Maneuvers in the Dark. So I don't know if you can look that up or not, but let's play one of my favorite songs from that album, 1981, Architecture Morality. This song is called Joan of Arc. It's 91X Resurrection Sunday.

It's 91X Resurrection Sunday. Incredible band Frere there with Dude Dude from 1983, a Welsh band with Rick Smith and Carl Hyde, who went on to form an electronic band called Underworld. I'm really into the Frere stuff, but not so much into the Underworld personally myself. But as I said, we're going to go back and forth between some new romantic kind of new wave goth stuff and dance, just all the classics here. It's a big honor to be here on Resurrection Sunday. I'm going to switch over now to kind of the dark stuff. So let's get into The Cure. Of course, one of the most impactful albums to me in my youth was the album Pornography by The Cure. So we're going to get into, I'm going to play some vinyl today as well. I'm going to go back and forth. Let's go back to the real tradition of Resurrection Sunday, where it was all on vinyl. So pulled this one out of the attic, so to speak. Pornography from Pornography, the band The Cure, and a song called Cold on 91X Resurrection Sunday.

0: beautiful, beautiful tones there. That, of course, New Order with Thieves Like Us from the fabulous Factory vinyl. If you look on the vinyl or any record, usually there's some sort of abbreviation and then a number, or it used to be that way. And that'll be kind of the number of the release. This one was a beautiful 12-inch single from 1984, Factory number 103. We love that, Thieves Like Us. So we'll dip into some dance tunes there. So make sure and get your Capezio jazz shoes on. Get in front of the mirror like back in the day. We'll have some little dance interludes, and then we'll have some sad and dark and scary interludes. And then we'll drop back into the... I'm going to drop back further than 91X for this next one that we'll have for you right after the break.
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1: All the producers realize the benefit we receive. More than 42 million people receive a well-being program because honesty and love for the people give results. Government of Mexico.
2: This program is public, unrelated to any political party, and its use for purposes other than social development is prohibited.
3: My name is Rafa, and my documents represent me.
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10: The Tonight with X, it's Resurrection Sunday. Lou Niles filling in for Michael Halloran. He's adventuring the country on his motorcycle, as he does. That's who he is. So as I promised before the break, we're going to get into some music that was actually released before 91X started. The Resurrection Sunday, I'm sure most of you know, we have a lot of dedicated listeners, rabid for the show. But those that don't, it's kind of a throwback to the beginning of 91X, honoring some of those amazing songs that kicked off that whole age of new wave and the cutting edge of rock and the many years of 91X starting in 1983. This band from Down Under called Split Ends first released this music in 1979 on Mushroom Records. Look at that independent record label. It's got some pretty amazing releases and then picked up by A&M Records. It's fascinating. On the vinyl, it's very rare that the management is listed, so you can just the ego of Mr. Tommy Mottola back in the day to make sure that his name was on the back of the record. American U.S. management, of course, not over there Down Under. But Split Ends, definitely a 91X band, and a Crowded House that emerged from that with the brothers. It's harkens back to the to 83 and on. But this release from 79, then re-released in the States in 1980. I love this song. It's amazing music here on vinyl on the Resurrection Sunday show on 91X.

It's 91X Resurrection Sunday. Split Ends right there from on vinyl, as you can tell. Definitely the fidelity. But as we roll on, that there from 1979-1980, classic, and the band members going on to form Crowded House, which was a huge, huge hit. I remember an incredible 91X event called Crowded House, where Crowded House came and played. Somebody won that they would play in their backyard and crowd the house. Great, great times. Good old days of radio. As I said, we're going to go back and forth between new wave, early Resurrection Sunday tracks, dance tracks, new romantic stuff, and goth stuff, or dark wave, as they call it these days. One of my favorite things about DJing back in the clubs and a lot of these 12 inches that we don't see a lot anymore because, you know, we want to fit in as many songs in as we can. So the 3.5 minute song is kind of the way to go these days for radio. But back in the day, a lot of these dance tracks, and Kraftwerk was a master at that. This incredible band from the 70s that still plays today. If you get a chance to see Kraftwerk, go ahead. And even if the tickets are a lot of money, you will not be disappointed. They're an amazing band, and we're going to play from them a beautiful long track, 7 minutes plus, Kraftwerk, Computer Love from 1981. It's Resurrection Sunday on 91X.

this, the incredible recordings done by Steve Lillywhite and his engineering partner, Howard Gray. If you look up the name Steve Lillywhite, he's all over some of the biggest hits from that era. Kirsty McCall is also singing in backup on some of these songs here, but I speak of the Sparkle in the Rain album. Get that one if you're only into newer Simple Minds. You've got to look up this record from 1984, Sparkle in the Rain, and take a listen to these drums here on Up on the Catwalk on Resurrection Sunday. It's 91X.

I did say drums, didn't I? That Simple Minds up on the catwalk. It's Resurrection Sunday. Lou Niles with you. Moving on to, you know, I think the 80s could win for that kind of that area where you have that guilty pleasure. There's so many one-hit wonders. I think of, you know, like Kajagoogoo and Skritti Politti and stuff like that. Fashion and looks became a big thing. MTV came on the scene. And no other band, I think, embodied the guilty pleasure and fashion more than this next band. Duran Duran, when I discovered this band, it was over for me. I was New Romantic all the way. Spandau Ballet, Duran Duran, ABC, talking about hair and fashion and just looking cool and being cool. And these guys were like supermodels that could actually play incredibly, incredibly well. Bass playing in this band is one of my favorite bass players of all time. John Taylor here in Duran Duran. And let's get into Planet Earth on 91X, Resurrection Sunday.

0: 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When we get back from these messages from our fabulous sponsors, we're going to get into some local music. Yes, local music that was played on 91X back in the 80s before the Loudspeaker Show, which is where I come from a little bit. 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
5: Hey, what's happening? 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
4: 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At El Pollo Loco, they do chicken differently. 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Let's get loco, El Pollo Loco.
5: 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Chamber of Deputies, 66th Legislature, Sovereignty and Social Justice.
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8: This is Jackson from Bird Surf Shed in the Shed OB with a 91X Authentic Surf Port for this Sunday morning. There's some potential today for some fun waves. Leftover south-southwest swell is getting a little bump from some newer northwest. Most breaks are going to be seeing surf in that knee-to-waist-high range on average, with standout spots getting some more size with sets pushing chest-high plus. The tide is starting to fill in right now. It is still at a medium height, but the longer you wait, the more chance for some soft, rolling waves. High tide around 10:30 will put a lot of spots on pause. Look for some improvement overall as it goes back out mid-afternoon. Onshore wind flows are starting up early. They have already added some texture to the faces and are forecast to pick up throughout the day, so be prepared for some bump and crumble. For more reports, forecasts, and live cams, check out surfline.com. For all your surfing needs, come see us at Bird Surf Shed or the Shed OB. And this authentic surf port can be heard three times daily right here on 91X.
9: It's 91X Resurrection Sunday. Lou with you. And as promised before the break, I'm going to play a block, as we call it here in radio, of local music. The bands from San Diego that actually had some impact, some hits in the new wave scene back in the day. The first one I'm going to play, local band The Penetrators, more on the punk rock side from the era. 1980 was their big release, Walk the Beat. This one going out by request, actually, to a legendary on-air personality. The Penetrators, Walk the Beat, right here from San Diego on 91X Resurrection Sunday.

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2: Resurrection Sunday in the middle of the block of local music, the Penetrators right there. Moving on to next, love the sound of this band and I love this guy. Dane Conover had a project called Trees and he got signed to MCA Records. It was beautiful music. He also had a group called The Puppy. So look up Dane Conover if you're not familiar with this. This is definitely San Diego artist. He now lives in the Bay Area. Keep in touch with him a little bit. But Trees, A Sleep Convention, and this great tune called Delta Sleep on 91X Resurrection Sunday.

91X Resurrection Sunday, wrapping up a block of local 80s hits. Yes, San Diego bands, The Monroes, The Trees, featuring Dane Conover, and The Penetrators. Punky new wave, definitely some quintessential 80s sounds there with The Trees and The Monroes, a big hit there from 1982. Cool and style was a big thing for sure, and it's something I embraced heavily. I don't know if you can find really old pictures of me on the interwebs or not, but this is a band I loved. I embraced the trench coat and the slicked back blonde hair and Wayfarer's look for sure. Heaven 17, Let Me Go, going out to a lot of people requesting. It's a beautiful song.

0: It's 91X Resurrection Sunday, apparently coming in loud and clear in Barcelona, Spain. Got a lot of requests coming. I'm trying to go through them. Multitasking. This is new for me. Let's see here. We've got a lot of requests for great bands that truly are kind of resurrection now that 91X has been around 44 years. But I'm trying to stick to the 80s today. A little bit of 70s, late 70s and 80s. So there's some requests for newer tracks that we probably won't get to, but lots of good stuff here. Let's see more. Oh gosh, yeah. See, there's a request for Flesh for Lulu, which I'll talk about in just a. I think I'm going to get to that. I've got the 12 inch, so I'm just toying with. Do I play the regular version or the 12 inch version a little bit later? But we'll get back into some more Resurrection music right after these messages.
1: 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Celebrating the life, music, and legacy of Bob Marley and the Wailers.
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3: At the Chamber of Deputies, we work to strengthen the culture in our country. With the approval of the new federal law of film and audiovisual media, Mexican films will have a 14-day exhibition run. Also, digital platforms must have a section for Mexican content. This law promotes the production, distribution, exhibition, and preservation of cinematographic and audiovisual works made in our country. Chamber of Deputies, 66th Legislature, Sovereignty and Social Justice.
4: It's 91X Resurrection Sunday. Lou Niles with you. And a lot of people online talking about some of the concerts they've seen from some of the early, you know, 80s and mid 80s new wave bands, classic Resurrection Sunday bands out there. You know, I think Bow Wow Wow is touring. Adam and the Ants, or at least Adam himself. Who else is? I think I saw Public Image Limited and the Sex Pistols. Are also touring. I don't know what iteration of the Sex Pistols that will be, but get out there and see some of that stuff. I think there's some Bow Wow Wows coming to town. I'll try and dig up some more of that information to get that for you shortly today. But in that, when I was making my list of things I wanted to play, one of the first songs that came up for me in my mind was Madam Butterfly. The 80s is just full of epic dance tracks. And funny enough, this gentleman, Malcolm McLaren, was a music manager, and he managed bands like New York Dolls, Sex Pistols, Adam the Ant, Bow Wow Wow, and stuff like that. He was an image maker, really, if you will. And this is an incredible track, epic, beautiful dance track from the 80s. It's Malcolm McLaren and Madam Butterfly on 91X Resurrection Sunday.

that was her name in those days, and I was her man. I'd gone back to visit her, but she got a problem. She got a little Cho-Cho. Cho-Cho Sam was her name, and Mr. Taylor Wolf. Take it away, Cho-Cho.

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I married a Yankee girl. But I went back to visit old Japan, where there she was.

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1: It's 91X Resurrection Sunday. That is correct. And getting into more music here as we're about ready to drop into the third hour of the show. Lots of amazing stuff there. Bronski Beat, you just heard the incredible and very unique vocal stylings of Mr. Jimmy Somerville. That one coming to you from, let's see, we've got 1984 from that Age of Consent album. Definitely something that should be in your collection. Before that, Malcolm McLaren, Madam Butterfly, and produced by Stephen Haig, who also went on to produce West End Girls and Boys for the Pet Shop Boys. Let's get into some Jesus and Mary Chain here. It's 91X. I almost did it. I knew I was going to do it. Resurrection Sunday.
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0: 91X Resurrection Sunday, Lou Niles with you. Jesus and Mary Chain there, just like kind of, they had a bad reputation when they started out. That's a lot of British bands kind of have an attitude, but they were real poopy pants, those guys, showing up and then playing a song and leaving or playing 20-minute sets. But you gotta love that song. They're from the 80s. Next, we're going to get into a request for a song that I think actually... I really love the band, but I think I first heard the tune in a movie called Some Kind of Wonderful, John Hughes movie. And I was just thinking that there's a lot of like unique tracks or non-album tracks that got released in movie soundtracks in the 80s. And like Out of Bounds is another favorite movie. So I started thinking about movie soundtracks. So in the comments on their 91X Facebook page or wherever you're at, tell me about your favorite 80s movie soundtracks. I really like Out of Bounds, original motion picture, super cool 80s movie, especially the cult Electric Ocean version that was on that. I think they put it on something else later. Adam Ant's on that. Susie and the Banshees, Intimate Strangers, Tommy Keen, Stuart Copeland's got a track on there. Also really love this movie called Letter to Brezhnev. Check that one out. Fine Young Cannibals, Carmel, Alan Gill, Bronski Beat, A Certain Ratio on that one. And the track that we're going to play by request from Some Kind of Wonderful, another really great 80s movie, is Flesh for Lulu and I Go Crazy. And, you know, since I talked about it before about how the extended versions are such a cool thing in the 80s, I decided that we're going to play the extended version, and we're playing this from vinyl, again, trying to play vinyl where we can. I DJ'd a lot of this vinyl, so some of it's a little worn, but it's Flesh for Lulu with I Go Crazy, the Dynamix, here on Resurrection Sunday, 91X.
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1: Ah, yes. San Diego's favorite summer traditions. The Stingray Shuffle, the afternoon siesta, and finding parking near the bay on the 4th of July. But once you're there, totally worth it. 91X and the Port of San Diego present the Big Bay Boom Spectacular 4th of July fireworks on San Diego Bay. 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
1: It's Lou Niles and it's 91X Resurrection Sunday filling in for Halloran. This next band... again, I think I mentioned it before. You wouldn't know it seeing me today with baseball cap and a band t-shirt on, but I definitely was a slave to fashion in the 80s and into the 90s. This band was not short on fashion, ABC, and they had some different iterations. It was super hard for me to pick, what song, because they had this amazing New Romantic artistic and orchestral early stages, and then really got into these crazy dance mixes and kind of overly theatrical style, goofiness in a way, really. But I still love those songs. You know, Be Near Me and Vanity Kills and The Zillionaire are amazing dance mixes, great for the club. But I thought I'd go back to just an old favorite and an amazing, the lyrics of this song and vocals, the orchestration is just everything. The Look of Love by ABC here on 91X Resurrection Sunday.

91X. Resurrection Sunday, a B-movie right there, Nowhere Girl, the long version. As I said, the long versions are amazing. What's beautiful about the 80s. And just one of those bands that comes first to mind. One of those one-hit wonders when I think of the 80s. Just an incredible tune. Just the soothing and brooding of it all. They're actually playing at Humphrey's here in San Diego on August 29th. It's an early show because they're packing in a whole bunch of classic Resurrection Sunday bands. Men Without Hats, Big Country, The Vapors. Maybe I'll play some of that. I've got Vapors vinyl in here. China Crisis, Drama-Rama. That's a little bit later in the 80s. Katrina and the Waves and Musical Youth. Icicle Works, what a lineup. Hosted by Richard Blade, who was K-Rock. K-Rock and 91X were two of the biggest alternative stations, new wave stations back in the 80s, kind of breaking bands for many, many years. Bands got broken through radio, and those were two of the legendary stations worldwide doing that. 91X still going strong. K-Rock has faded a little bit, but Richard Blade's out there, and we have... Steve West, rest in peace, our wonderful, legendary gentleman from across the pond who gave a lot of our 80s vibe back then. So check that out. August 29th, B-Movie at Humphrey's with a whole bunch of other 80s bands hosted by Richard Blade. Continuing with the dance, gotta dig the dance scene. Stay tuned. There's some requests coming up. We've got requests for Tears for Fears. Also, a request for The Alarm coming soon. And I have some Red Flag on vinyl that's a little crackly, but I'm going to check it out and see if we can get to that or not. But we only have it on vinyl. But right now, let's keep dancing from B-Movie to the Pet Shop Boys. This isn't the most popular song, but definitely my favorite. Just a beautiful, beautiful track by Pet Shop Boys. Love Comes Quickly on 91X Resurrection Sunday.

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2: 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Lou Niles filling in for Halloran. And by request, we have Tears for Fears off the first I think it's the first album. There might have been something rare and small before this, but just impactful. So many of these bands, so much of this music, just the first time you're ever hearing a sound like this, or is, that's at least what it felt like for me, I'm sure, as young people and new music comes out. But Tears for Fears definitely had an amazing sound in that whole period of youth, being all brooding and wondering what's happening in life. Love this album and love this song. It's Tears for Fears, by request, Change on 91X Resurrection Sunday.

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2: Supported by Harmonia Kitchen and PB. What's up there? Teeny tiny little cacahuate. It's Hillary with some shows for you to check out on this Sunday in San Diego. Tonight, you could see RX Bandits at Observatory. Cool and the Gang are playing the show with the Sugar Hill Gang. It's night number two of Into the Horizon at Waterfront Park with Martin Garrix, James Hype, Lost Frequencies, and so many others. The Messengers will play the Banshee Bar with Michelle and the Nashties and Jaden G. You can see Lion Cut at the Whistle Stop, Dust Bowl Champion and Computer Kill play the Ken Club, Juliana Joy and Garden of Lilith are at Soda Bar, and the Nathan King Quintet will be at Lulu's Jungle Room tonight. Still to come, big 91X shows like Dia de los Deftones, Young the Giant with Cold War Kids and Kenny Hoopla, and Psychedelic Furs, just to name a few. Thanks to Harmonia Kitchen and PB. You can get 50% off right now at SaveMoreSanDiego.com. So there you have it. Stay safe and see some shows.
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0: Mexico believes in Mexico. And if you believe, you create it. You achieve what you wish for. There are not 11, there are 2 million. The best team uniting our hearts. Nanana Mexico. Nanana Mexico. Goal from Mexico. Citizen movement.
1: 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Mexican films will have a 14-day exhibition run. Also, digital platforms must have a section for Mexican content. This law promotes the production, distribution, exhibition, and preservation of cinematographic and audiovisual works made in our country. Chamber of Deputies, 66th Legislature, Sovereignty and Social Justice.
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4: 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Lou Niles with you, filling in for Halloran, and moving on to some more requests. A request for the alarm. One of the, it's so interesting because the diversity of the 80s scene, you know, you've got the brooding death rock kind of goth. I've got the dance music. I'm going to get into some, there's kind of like a hip hop, rap dance kind of thing too, and then kind of just gritty rock bands, you know, like Egg on the Bunnymen, really the early stuff, Water Boys, and this band The Alarm. Just emotional and incredible concerts. I saw one of the best concerts of my life. I think I saw at USD featuring The Alarm, and then Water Boys I think I saw there as well, and over at UCSD. But The Alarm, just an incredible band and so giving with their energy in their live concerts. So this one's going out by request. It's The Alarm, Rain in the Summertime on 91X Resurrection Sunday.

It's 91X Resurrection Sunday, as I said, just amazing concert from The Alarm. That's a request going out to the faithful on this Resurrection Sunday. They are many and thick across the world going out. Canada, Barcelona, checking in from around the world for Resurrection Sunday. Thank you for tuning in on 91X.com, wherever you are, and also on the FM into waves, 91.1 FM. As I said, Waterboys, one of the most incredible concerts you would ever see. So much passion put into it. So many people on stage. Love this song. It's a classic. It's 91X Resurrection Sunday, The Hold of the Moon.

Who's on Tail, a band that's got members that are Love and Rockets, Bauhaus, and also David Jay. You know, I toyed with playing some David Jay today. He's out and playing concerts all over the place and lives in San Diego, so look for that. Just recently played a show at the Casbah. David Jay Haskins and Kevin Haskins are two-thirds of Bauhaus and two-thirds of Tones on Tail here. Love this band. Great band, Tones on Tail, of course, Love and Rockets and Bauhaus, quintessential 80s. It's Christian Says on 91X Resurrection Sunday.

0: Resurrection Sunday on 91X. X marks the spot. Can you even read this map, though? Where is the 91X prize cave? Is it under Potato Chip Rock? Or is that Sunset Cliffs?
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3: It's 91X Resurrection Sunday as we are forging through the final hour of the show. Thank you so much for everybody tuning in and commenting on the socials. I came in here with a focus on the early and mid 80s, or just 80s in general. Played a couple things from the 70s as well, but that early 91X era. There's a bunch of things that we're not getting to. They're amazing, great requests and 80s requests. Ice House, Roxy Music, U2, which I just don't know if it's going to fit in with everything we've got going. With some of the requests that we are fitting in, this one is super stoked to get a request for a local band named Red Flag and not the big hit. The big hit was Russian Radio by them back in the 80s. And we got a request for Broken Heart. And I just so happen to have the vinyl with me. So super lucky there. Chris Reynolds and Mark Reynolds, brothers, local kids here. Our answer to Depeche Mode is a band called Red Flag. Look them up. And so we're going to play from the 12-inch with a whole bunch of different versions here. I'm going with the shorter version so we can fit in more songs. But it's the Broken Heart radio edit here on 91X Resurrection Sunday.

91X Resurrection Sunday. By request right there, Broken Heart. That was not Depeche Mode. That was not some rare beat-up Depeche Mode demo. That was Red Flag right here from San Diego and a request for Broken Heart on vinyl, as you could probably tell. So let's get back into a more 80s Resurrection dance. Love this song. This is a must for your dance floor 80s night. It's Yaz Situation on Resurrection Sunday.

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2: That's right. Resurrection Sunday, getting close to the end of the show, trying to fit in a couple more requests. Got a request for The Cult. So I took the liberty of going back to, we talked earlier about motion picture soundtracks from the 80s, great ones. And one of my favorites is the 80s movie Out of Bounds, put out in 1986, and how there's different versions on it. We've got Susie and the Banshees, Cities in Dust, American Girl's on there. Stuart Copeland's got some tracks on the Lords of the New Church, which are amazing. And of course, The Cult. Electric Ocean is the track there. So let's get into some gritty 80s, starting with The Cult by request on vinyl, by the way, on the original motion picture soundtrack for Out of Bounds to Resurrection Sunday.

It's 91X Resurrection Sunday. Lou Niles here. Just a handful of songs left in the show. That was our gritty 80s block, for lack of a better term there. Echo and the Bunnymen. I love the early stuff. Very guitar-driven and gritty, as you heard there, with Do It Clean. Joy Division, Transmission, definitely core Lords right there. And The Cult, By Request, Electric Ocean, off the Out of Bounds movie soundtrack, Vinyl. I'm going to go off the rails here, because there's so many bands I didn't get to, so many songs, so many requests. But I wanted to throw some of this in. DJing back in the clubs in the days in the 80s, there was a heavy R&B kind of mix and hip hop into the dance clubs. Bands like Cameo, Mantronix, Houdini, Egyptian Lover, Exposé, even Lisa Cult Jam, Taylor Dane. Yes. For real. If you know, you know, you were there. So because we have the benefit of dipping into this gigantic iPod we have here, I was able to pull up, I have a whole bunch of vinyl of that stuff, just Eric B. and Rakim right here, Houdini, Mantronix, Who Is It? Is such a cool dance song. So it was difficult to pick which one, but if you know, you know, and you were in those scenes, and maybe this doesn't seem quite Resurrection 91X, but I know we played Prince and we played some things. I feel like we might have played Mantronix or Houdini. We definitely, Lisa Cult Jam. So I picked this one, Houdini, The Freaks Come Out at Night, just as a throwback to, you know, all the dyed hair, which used to be strange and different, and all the men in makeup and all the different leather and piercings, which again is just the norm these days. But I'm going to play Houdini, Freaks Come Out at Night, that 80s nightclub, new wave scene, and that crossover wonderfulness. Enjoy it. It's a Resurrection Sunday on 91X.

0: San Diegans are diverse. Like Uncle Tito, the king of carne asada. That OB guy named Sunshine, who may or may not be an actual wizard.
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4: That's right. It's 91X. Resurrection Sunday, Lou Niles, about ready to sign off. Thank you so much for letting me fill in for Halloran. It's been an amazing day. I'm going to leave you with a couple songs. Toy Dolls, Nelly the Elephant, just because it's fun and crazy that we used to play this all the time. And then one last request going out for request for Red Rockers. If you like that kind of music, check out local band Rake and File in that kind of cowpunk vein. Red Rockers China to wind it all out. Have a great day. It's Resurrection Sunday. We'll see you another time.

0: Thank you. Top. Thank you. 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Thank you. Top. Top. 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This one's called Nelly the Elephant.
1: To Bombay, a travelling circus came. They brought an intelligent elephant, and Nelly was her name. One dark night, she slipped her iron chain, and off she ran to Hindustan and was Nelly.

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1: Boy, Bob, you want to show the session workout? It's a boss when I check it.
2: Shh.
1: What? Is you a come, 90? Boy, is Mr. Talkative that, yes. You know? Boy, afraid I'm like...

0: Ah, yes. San Diego's favorite summer traditions. The Stingray Shuffle, the afternoon siesta, and finding parking near the bay on the 4th of July. But once you're there, totally worth it. 91X and the Port of San Diego present the Big Bay Boom Spectacular 4th of July fireworks on San Diego Bay. 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

0: 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Alito Moreno, President Speaks.
1: Answer me honestly. Do you think today we learn less in schools? Yes or no? Do you feel that important subjects have been removed from the programs? Yes or no? Have you found spelling mistakes in what your children write? Yes or no? Is their school in good condition? Yes or no? If you don't agree with what's happening, join the Defenders of Mexico. Are you in? For Mexico to work again, the PRI must govern.
2: My name is Rafa, and my documents represent me.
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5: 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I love being who I am.
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7: 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We are a couple, and we express it freely.
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0: Daniels.
1: As a family, we feel at ease because this support is something secure that we have, wanting to continue to study in order to achieve my goals. 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We use it for academic purposes. 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
2: 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At the National Institute of Statistics and Geography, we share a passion for data. 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
3: Baja California has made great contributions to the Mexican democracy, a legacy of innovation and of citizen participation. In this election of judges, the Electoral Court guarantees that all the process is fair, legal, and transparent, contributing this way to improve the quality of democracy in our state. In Baja California, at the Electoral Justice Court, we work for you.
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5: This is Jackson from Bird Surf Shed in the Shed OB with a 91X Authentic Surf Port for this Sunday afternoon. It's looking pretty all over the place out there. Lingering south-southwest combo swell is pairing with some northwest wind swell, which has helped a little with size. Average breaks are in that waist-chest-high zone, with standout spots getting a few sets shoulder-high plus. All that wind swell is keeping a lot of spots broken up with scattered, torn-up corners. A lot of closeouts and running walls with a few gems sprinkled in for the surfers in the right place at the right time. Onshore wind flow isn't doing us any favors either. It has been steady since this morning. It might let up a little bit towards the evening, but right now count on moderate texture on the face. Dropping tide might help a little with shape and size, but if you're going to go surf today, don't think too much about the quality. Roll the dice and hope you get a few. For more reports, forecasts, and live cameras, check out surfline.com. For all your surfing needs, come see us at Bird Surf Shed or the Shed OB. The authentic surf port can be heard 3 times daily right here on 91X.

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2: Supported by Harmonia Kitchen and PD. What's up there? Teeny tiny little cacahuate. It's Hillary with some shows for you to check out on this Sunday in San Diego. Tonight, you could see RX Bandits at Observatory. Cool and the Gang are playing the show with the Sugar Hill Gang. It's night number two of Into the Horizon at Waterfront Park with Martin Garrix, James Hype, Lost Frequencies, and so many others. The Messengers will play the Banshee Bar with Nichelle and the Nashties and Jade and G. You can see Lion Cut at the Whistle Stop. Dust Bowl Champion and Computer Kill play the Ken Club. Juliana Joy and Garden of Lilith are at Soda Bar. And the Nathan King Quintet will be at Lulu's Jungle Room tonight. Still to come, big 91X shows like Dia de los Deftones, Young the Giant with Cold War Kids and Kenny Hoopla, and Psychedelic Furs, just to name a few. Thanks to Harmonia Kitchen and PB. You can get 50% off right now at SaveMoreSanDiego.com. So there you have it. Stay safe and sleep. 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

0: At the Chamber of Deputies, we work to strengthen the culture in our country with the approval of the new federal law of film and audiovisual media. Mexican films will have a 14-day exhibition run. Also, digital platforms must have a section for Mexican content. This law promotes the production, distribution, exhibition, and preservation of cinematographic and audiovisual works made in our country. Chamber of Deputies, 66th Legislature, Sovereignty and Social Justice.
1: I will start saving a little money and buy what I want, right? This support that is being given to us brings joy to all of us. It has benefited many people and will continue to do so. This house-to-house program is a support that helps us cover our expenses. More than 42 million people receive a well-being program because honesty and love for the people give results. Government of Mexico. This program is public, unrelated to any political party, and its use for purposes other than social development is prohibited.
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1: My INE is much more than just a credential. With it, I proudly write my present and my future. With freedom, I choose who I want to vote for the Mexico I want. Because we are a new generation that knows how to express itself and participate. If you are 18 years old, get your INE. Because with your INE, your voice will be heard. The future is written with your participation. INE. Cinema is culture, identity, and memory. That is why the Senate of the Republic approved the new federal law on cinema and audiovisual arts, which recognizes cinema as a cultural right. With this, the exhibition of national films will be expanded. Independent productions and works in indigenous languages will be promoted. Tax incentives will be established for works made in the country, and dubbing actors and actresses will be protected against the use of artificial intelligence. 66th Legislature, Senate of the Republic.
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0: 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We've got sports fans, self-proclaimed taco experts, and people who think 70 degrees is still chilly. It kinda is. Thankfully, there is one thing that unites us all. 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
2: The Senate of the Republic has approved the issuance of various commemorative coins for the 2026 FIFA World Cup. These coins will serve as a tangible reminder of this unforgettable international tournament hosted by Mexico for the third time in its history. They symbolize the identity, culture, and passion of our country, where soccer unites generations and strengthens bonds of friendship among nations. 66th Legislature, Senate of the Republic.
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0: Ah, yes. San Diego's favorite summer traditions. The Stingray Shuffle, the afternoon siesta, and finding parking near the bay on the 4th of July. But once you're there, totally worth it. 91X and the Port of San Diego present the Big Bay Boom Spectacular 4th of July fireworks on San Diego Bay. 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
1: At the Chamber of Deputies, we work to strengthen the culture in our country. 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Also, digital platforms must have a section for Mexican content. This law promotes the production, distribution, exhibition, and preservation of cinematographic and audiovisual works made in our country. Chamber of Deputies, 66th Legislature, Sovereignty and Social Justice.
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0: 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Where is the 91X Prize Cave? Is it under Potato Chip Rock? Or is that Sunset Cliffs?
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11: The Senate of the Republic has approved the issuance of various commemorative coins for the 2026 FIFA World Cup. These coins will serve as a tangible reminder of this unforgettable international tournament hosted by Mexico for the third time in its history. They symbolize the identity, culture, and passion of our country, where soccer unites generations and strengthens bonds of friendship among nations. 66th Legislature, Senate of the Republic.
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But once you're there, totally worth it. 91X and the Port of San Diego present the Big Bay Boom Spectacular 4th of July fireworks on San Diego Bay. 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
4: 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You only need your active RFC and your valid e-signature. The future is written with your participation. INE.
6: I will start saving a little money and buy what I want, right? This support that is being given to us brings joy to all of us. It has benefited many people and will continue to do so. This house-to-house program is a support that helps us cover our expenses. More than 42 million people receive a well-being program because honesty and love for the people give results. Government of Mexico. This program is public, unrelated to any political party, and its use for purposes other than social development is prohibited.
7: Cinema is culture, identity, and memory. That is why the Senate of the Republic approved the new federal law on cinema and audiovisual arts, which recognizes cinema as a cultural right. With this, the exhibition of national films will be expanded. Independent productions and works in indigenous languages will be promoted. Tax incentives will be established for works made in the country, and dubbing actors and actresses will be protected against the use of artificial intelligence. 66th Legislature, Senate of the Republic.
8: 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And we don't just mean from commercials. 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
2: Supported by Harmonia Kitchen and PB. What's up there? Teeny tiny little cacahuate. It's Hillary with some shows for you to check out on this Sunday in San Diego. Tonight, you can see RX Bandits at Observatory. Cool and the Gang are playing the show with the Sugar Hill Gang. It's night number two of Into the Horizon at Waterfront Park with Martin Garrix, James Hype, Lost Frequencies, and so many others. The Messengers will play the Banshee Bar with Nichelle and the Nashties and Jaden G. You can see Lion Cut at the Whistle Stop, Dust Bowl Champion and Computer Kill play the Ken Club, Juliana Joy and Garden of Lilith are at Soda Bar, and the Nathan King Quintet will be at Lulu's Jungle Room tonight. Still to come, big 91X shows like Dia de los Deftones, Young the Giant with Cold War Kids and Kenny Hoopla, and Psychedelic Furs, just to name a few. Thanks to Harmonia Kitchen and PB. 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
2: 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On July 3rd, 1955, women voted for the first time. We will remember their struggle for an egalitarian democracy. We will learn why donating blood is one of the most important and generous acts. And we continue celebrating the Social World Cup. Leos and Cha are your hosts this Sunday at 10 p.m. This is a production of RTC of the Ministry of the Interior, Government of Mexico.
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